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0: Fozzie, I Know Evil, the number 11 song on this week's Pure Rock 20. And before that, at number 12, was From Ashes to New with Die For You. Before we dive into the top 10, it is time now for the Pure Rock Resurrection, a number one song from this day from the past. And tonight we're going back to 2013 when Avenged Sevenfold held the top spot. This was the title track to their Hail to the King record and was number one for a massive 10 weeks. It's Avenged Sevenfold, Hail to the King.
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0: Shine Down, Young Again, the number two song on this week's Pure Rock 20. Before we get to number one, it is time now for the Pure Rock Extra, a brand new tune you're hearing here first. And this week, it's from In This Moment and features Dayseeker. It's I Want to Believe.
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0: That was new in this moment, featuring Dayseeker, I Want to Believe, this week's Pure Rock Extra. And hit us up on the Cat's social media pages. Let us know if we should keep playing that one or not. All right, we made it. It is now time for the number one song of the week. And once again, it's from 3 Days Grace. We'll be seeing them up the Turnpike in Tulsa at the BOK Center in November. And this is Don't Wanna Go Home Tonight.
1: Number one.

0: been the Cat's Pure Rock 20. This week's top 20 trending tunes as heard on the Cat and downloaded, streamed, or purchased by you, Oklahoma City. The Pure Rock 20 has been hosted by Cameron Buchholz. Follow Cameron on Facebook, Twitter, and Instagram, and the Pure Rock 20 with the hashtag CatPR20. Opinions expressed are solely expressed by the host without consideration of the consequences, except to protect the broadcast license of this station. We're sorry in advance after the fact. Executive producer, we can't afford one. Hair by Norelco, wardrobe by thrift store clearance racks all over town. The Pure Rock 20 is a production of Cumulus Media, Oklahoma City. KATT-FM, Oklahoma City. Normally, name dropping is annoying. After 50 years, we've earned it.
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3: 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A lot of bands have shows coming up in here in Oklahoma, and we are going to tell you all about them. Hollow Thoughts, Crest Haven, Zero Signal, Tyrannus, Atrus, Dime Store, Riot, Hyperdose, Sacred Rose, Neanderthal Jones, Against the Damned, Shame and Nothing, Locust Grove, It Kills You, Morris Village, In My Defense, Honor Choir, Fighting in the Dark, Helen, Kelter, Skelter, Dinosaur Boyfriend, Shake the Tree, Hey Steve, Stephen Egerton, Justin Bloss, and Getting It Started. He was born September 21st, 1944 in Norman, Oklahoma, and grew up a member of the Kiowa tribe here in Oklahoma. He's one of the greatest guitar players to ever come from Oklahoma. He was a member of Taj Mahal's band and played with everyone. Bob Dylan, Eric Clapton, John Lennon, Jackson Browne, and George Harrison, just to name a few. This track was written by George Harrison, and a belated happy birthday to the one and only Jesse Ed Davis. His version of Sue Me, Sue You Blues. It's the Cat's Local Talent Show on Rock 100.5 The Cat.

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He is Justin Bloss, and that song is Dark Dark. We are Rock 100.5 The Cat and The Cat's local talent show, playing all Oklahoma music. Stephen Egerton from The Descendants, a Tulsa resident, just released a solo record. He also got to play a solo show at Riot Fest in Chicago. Here is Stephen Egerton with Stay Home, now on Rock 100.5 The Cat.

That is Stay Home from Stephan Egerton. We are Rock 100.5, The Cat and the Cat's local talent show, playing all Oklahoma music. And the guy who wrote this next song, he also co-wrote Ella Langley's Choosin' Texas, which has officially become the longest-running Billboard number one single for over 23 weeks straight. Crazy enough, his name isn't Steve. It's Luke. This is Hey Steve with I Am Steve on Rock 100.5, The Cat.

0: love it when you see Oklahomans have some success. Hey, Steve, and big congrats to Luke and his co-write of Choosing Texas from Ella Langley. More music on the way. Morris Village, In My Defense, Honor Choir, Fighting in the Dark, Helen Kelter Skelter, Dinosaur Boyfriend, and Shake the Tree next with Ghosts on Rock 100.5 The Cat.
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Insanity. That is Ghost from Shake the Tree. We are Rock 100.5 The Cat and The Cat's local talent show playing all Oklahoma music. You can catch Dinosaur Boyfriend at the Resonant Head in October. I'll tell you more about it after this. This is Powers from Dinosaur Boyfriend on Rock 100.5 The Cat.

winner Helen Kelter Skelter. That is Best Friends. They're going to be live at the Resident Head October 25th, along with Dinosaur Boyfriend. 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Fighting in the Dark with Broken Mess on KATT Rock 100.5 The Cat.

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In My Defense is going to be at Resonant Head on October 5th, along with Morris Village. 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

Department Store Boxing from Morris Village. Catch them live, Resident Head, October 5th, along with In My Defense. It Kills You is going to be there on October 10th. This is Whitewash on the Cat.

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I remember my first time on the radio. 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

Undertow from Locust Grove. They are taking part of Hella Weekend happening at the Diamond Ballroom, getting to open up for Butcher Babies. That's going to be October 24th. Shame and Nothing going to be there as well. This is your time on the Cat.

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Hey, Lynyrd Skynyrd counts. I mean, they had two Oklahomans in the band at one time. The Cat.

five final days from Against the Damned. It's the Cat's local talent show, only on Rock 100.5 The Cat. 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Hello Weekend, Diamond Ballroom, October 24th, along with Locust Grove, Shame and Nothing, Against the Damned, and this band, Neanderthal Jones. It's the Cat's local talent show on Rock 100.5 The Cat.

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0: mattress, memento mori. You saw him opening up Cat Fest this past summer. Catch him live at 89th Street. This is the Cat's Local Talent Show on Rock 100.5 The Cat, playing all Oklahoma music. 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

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It's Rock 100.5 The Cat and The Cat's local talent show playing all Oklahoma music. Zero Signal, they just played Velvet Fudge in Stillwater. They're getting ready to play Del City. Shadowbox, October 19th. They're going to be opening up for Fire from the Gods. 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

0: So if your band's bass player demands his girlfriend gets added to the guest list for rehearsal in your mom's garage, then you probably will hear your music here first. 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

0: hope to say happy 50th birthday to Rock 100.5, the Cat of Oklahoma City, 50 years.
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And that is the artist Jelly Roll. 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We are Rock 100.5 KATT-FM right here in Northwest Oklahoma City. Lou Rhodes in studio with the Cat Nation on your late Sunday evening, your late Sunday night. And thanks for cranking a cat, man. No matter how you're doing it, whether it's 100.5 FM here in OKC, maybe even on the free Cat app, Apple Android devices, go to your phone's app store, search two words a cat. That's truly all you have to do because it does come up that quick. So Rock 100.5, the Cat, brings you another great show happening here in 2026. I'm talking up in Tulsa. This is Friday, October the 16th at the BOK Center. But man, it's going to be a great show. You have Stained, Seether, Hoobastank, and Hinder. Yes, all in concert, rocking it at the BOK Center. Trust me, you want to go. 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You can purchase your tickets. Or I tell you what, man, just make sure you keep a cat more often and longer. You know we're going to try to get you into the show most likely for free, courtesy of your friends right here at Rock 100.5, the Cat. Right now, let's spin some Van Halen, man, on the Cat.

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And that is the legendary Jimi Hendrix on the legendary Rock 100.5 KATT FM. We are here in Northwest Oklahoma City, right off the Northwest Expressway. Lou Rhodes hanging out with you guys inside the studio on your late Sunday night. And thanks for cranking it, Catman. 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Right now, you know, it is always a good time to spin some Metallica. Let's do that. It's Metallica on the Cat.

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23: 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The Cat.

Throwing down some Dave Grohl and the boys. That is Foo Fighters. The tune is All My Life. We are Rock 100.5 KATTFM right here in Northwest Oklahoma City, right off the Northwest Expressway. Lou Rhodes in studio with you guys on your early Monday morning. And thanks for Cat Nation, or cranking a cat, excuse me, no matter how you're doing it, whether it's 100.5 FM here in OKC or maybe even on the free Cat app, Apple Android devices. 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Yeah, October the 2nd, 2 to 6, almost all day. Lucky Star Casino out in Watonga. Put that on your schedule, man. You know, one thing I love about hanging out with you guys early on Monday morning is spinning some new rock. This is Cage the Elephant, Beaches in Tennessee, and it's on your Cat 100.5.

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17: Well, according to Fox 25 weather, going to get down to the low 70s today on Monday. High of upper 80s for you, man. Fall temperatures looks like they're starting to set in. 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

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Now, mind you, this one, it's going to be up in Tulsa, but it's going to be a great show. BOK Center, you've got, Stain, Seether, Hoobastank, Hinder. Yeah, man, like I said, a fantastic show. 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Never know when we're going to try to get you into the show for free. But right now, let's spin some new rock, man. This band, all female band, all sisters, out of Mexico. They're badass, man. Let's light it up. The Warning on the Cat.

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I know it's corny, man. I said it before, I say it again. I am always down for some Shinedown. That is Shinedown. The tune is Young Again. We are Rock 100.5 KATT-FM right here in Northwest Oklahoma City. My name is Lou Rhodes, and thank you, Cat Nation, for cranking us up this early Monday morning, no matter how you're doing it. Maybe it's off the free Cat app, man. Absolutely free Apple Android devices. If you don't already have it, just search the word Cat. The Cat. So, the Cat's official anniversary birthday bash, 50, baby. We're going to do it at the Diamond Ballroom, November the 7th. Now, this is a Saturday. It works out well for me. Saturday shows do. That is true. But we booked the hottest little band in the world, man. I am talking about Mini Kiss. Yeah, man. Mini Kiss rocking the stage at the Diamond, November the 7th. Great show on hand because you have Krulligans, Ozolution. They're both on the bill. Tickets way underpriced, man, for this Vegas caliber show. So go to cat.com and purchase your tickets there. And of course, as I always say, man, keep it Cat more often and longer, because you know we're probably going to give you an opportunity or two to get into the show for free, courtesy of DCF Concerts and your rock concert source. That's us right here, 100.5 The Cat. You know, a lot of people don't know this next tune is actually a cover tune. It is originally written, recorded by the band Slade in the early 70s, but Quiet Riot, they covered it. Yeah, they did, in the early 80s. The tune Come On, Feel the Noise, and it's on the Cat.

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13: Now taking a look at Fox 25 weather, we're looking at upper 60s for the low this morning, and then upper 80s. Yeah, upper 80s for the high after that. Looks like fall weather starts to set in, man. Looks like we may hit the 70s at some point this week. I am totally down with that. Hey, let's do some Bush. Right now on the Cat,

Here we are taking that slow ride with Foghat Rock 100.5 KATT FM right here in Northwest Oklahoma City. Lou Rhodes in studio with you, Cat Nation, on your early Monday morning, man. And thanks for cranking a cat, no matter if you're at work, riding along. 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You've got the Outdoor Midway, a fast pass that's available, as well as for those who want to skip the lines. 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That happens to be this coming Friday through November the 7th. 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Right now, let's do some new music. Papa Roach, See You in Hell on the Cat.

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This is going on at Razorback Stadium up in Fayetteville, Arkansas, Wednesday, May the 26th, 2027. It's going to be a great show, man. You got Limp Bizkit, Avatar. Yeah, Avatar. They're on the bill. Tickets went on sale this last Friday, September the 25th. 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That is us right here, Rock 100.5 The Cat. Right now, let's do the latest from Fozzy. 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
15: Well, according to Fox 25, weather going to be warm. Yeah, we're looking at upper 80s. For the high today, but after that, man, it looks like fall weather starts to set in, and we may hit the 70s at some point this week. I'm totally down with that. Let's get nostalgic, man. Pink Floyd on the Cat.

And that is the band Creed. The tune is My Own Prison. We are Rock 100.5 KATT-FM right here in Northwest Oklahoma City. And my name is Lou Rhodes. Thank you, Cat Nation, for cranking us up this early Monday morning. Greatly appreciate that. No matter how you're doing it, maybe it's off cat.com where you can stream us off your website, our website, excuse me, off your PCs, laptops, smart TVs, and your smart speakers. So I know you know about Cat Nation. These things are hot. They're going quick. Everybody wants one. The Cat's official anniversary trading cards happening now to the end of the year. 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Now, we do have card 7 now. We're in September and about to be in October. So that's what card number 8. 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So make sure you put that on your agenda, man. Right now, this was released only as a single. I dig the tune. Love the band. A Perfect Circle. 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

And that is the warning. The tune is Kerosene. We are Rock 100.5 KATTFM. Right here, my friends, in Northwest Oklahoma City, right off the Northwest Expressway. Lou Rhodes in studio with you. Cat Nation on your early Monday morning. Thanks for cranking a cat, whether it's 100.5 FM here in OKC, or maybe even on the free Cat app, Apple Android devices. 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So this is not a cat on the Cat app as of yet. 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I really dig it, man. It's Rick and Brad Theater Central up right now at cat.com. Basically, go to cat.com, click on the shows tab, then click on Rick and Brad Theater Central. It's very cool, man. Very funny stuff. You're talking to episodes from the 90s, early 2000s. Very, very funny stuff. And also a lot of other episodes. And check this out, man. You can actually download these things for free. Yeah, you can. Having a bad day at work? Share it with a coworker. Turn that thing right around. Rick and Brad Theater Central up right now at cat.com. Right now, let's get nostalgic with some Queen. Killer Queen is the tune, and it's on the Cat.

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16: We're looking at low 70s here this morning, and then today warming up to the upper 80s. After that, fall weather looks like it starts to really kick in. Right now, it is time for the Bad Boys from Down Under. I am talking about AC/DC, Hell's Bells on your radio and all.

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I mean, there's hardly anything left come Saturday morning. Now, we have a new Sweet Deal we're going to unlock this coming Friday morning, 8:20 a.m. It's for Bricktown Haunted Warehouse. Yeah, man, it's a family four-pack of tickets for only $48. That's coming up this coming Friday morning, 8:20 a.m., cat.com. So make sure you are on time. Right now, let's do the latest from Greta Van Fleet. Tear It Down on the Cat.

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And it is always a good time to spin some Metallica. 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So Rock 100.5 The Cat brings you the return of Oklahoma's only super haunt. I am talking about Guthrie Haunts, located off Highway 77, just past the Cimarron Bridge in Guthrie. 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Wage War is the band. The tune is Blindfold. It's on the Cat.

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10: Well, according to Fox 25 Weather, at some point it's supposed to get down to the upper 60s this morning. However, if not, well, we can live with it, right? Upper 80s for the high today on Monday. But after that, looks like we start to cool down a little bit, man. Right now, though, 100% chance of Everclear on the Cat.

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All we need is an email address. 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

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Now this is going to be up in Tulsa, BOK Center. I'm talking about Stain, Seether, Hoobastank, Hinder. Yeah, awesome show, man. 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That'll set you up to where you can purchase those tickets. And as I always say, man, keep it Cat more often longer. Never know when we're going to get you into the show for free, man. Right now, let's do some Shinedown. The tune is Young Again, and it's on the Cat.

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0: 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In the year of the cat. 50 years. Sounds a lot better when the people who made the music we love say it.
1: 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This is Sully Erna from Godsmack wishing Rock 100.5 The Cat a very, very happy 50th anniversary.
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And that is the very latest from A Perfect Circle. The tune is Starless. We are Rock 100.5. KATTFM here in Northwest Oklahoma City. Lou Rhodes in studio with you on your early, early Monday morning. Thank you, Cat Nation, for cranking us up this early Monday. 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We're in September. 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Lucky Star Casino in Watonga from 10 a.m. to 6 p.m., as I said, this coming Friday, October the 2nd. So make your plans to see us out there, man. Right now, let's do some Bush on the Cat.

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2: Well, taking a quick look at Fox 25 weather. Yeah, it's going to be warm today. We're looking at upper 80s. Tomorrow could be warm as well, looking at maybe low 90s. But after that, man, really looks like fall weather starts to really kick in. May even hit some 70s this week. I don't want to jinx it, man. Right now, let's serve up some chili peppers. Red Hot Chili Peppers, give it away on the catch.

Absolutely. One of my favorite bands, one of my favorite tunes, man. That is Blue Oyster Cult, B.O.C., the tune Don't Fear the Reaper. We are Rock 100.5 KATTFM right here in Northwest Oklahoma City. My name is Lou Rhodes. About to get out of here for the rest of the morning, Cat Nation. But as you know, you are invited. Cat's official anniversary birthday bash turning the big 5-0 happening November the 7th at the Diamond Barroom. Now, this is a Saturday show, and I'm going to be selfish. It works out well for me, man. But hey, we've booked the hottest little band in the entire world. You know I'm talking about Mini Kiss rocking the stage at the Diamond on November the 7th. Plus, I mean, a great

bill. You have Kruligan's, Ozolution, they're also on the bill. Tickets all way underpriced, man, for this Vegas caliber show. Now, all you got to do, go to cat.com, and the links to information up right there. You can purchase those tickets. And as I always say, keep it cat more often and longer. You know we're probably going to try to get you into this thing for free. Courtesy of DCF Concerts, your rock concert source. That's us right here, 100.5 The Cat. My name is Lou. I am through. I'm getting out of here, man. Hey, Rick and Brad coming in. I'm going to drop some From Ashes to New on you guys. You stay cool, Cat Nation. I will talk to you Tuesday morning a little bit after 3 a.m.

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0: Rick and Brad on the Cat.
1: I don't know if you guys saw this yesterday. This was going around. You see the dude that fought the robot? This guy is like a social media influencer, and he decided, yeah, I'll get in the ring with one of these robots. And if you don't think robots could potentially take over the world, I challenge you to watch the video of this dude, because he gets his ass beat. I mean, it's not even close. He is able to knock the robot down at one point, and he's all padded up, too, by the way. He's able to knock the robot down, and then the robot immediately just bounces up and just pounds him.
2: Wow.
1: Here is the guy. The guy's name is Frankie LaPenna. This is him talking about the fight.
3: For the first time in history, a human faces off against a six-foot-tall robot.
4: Dude, I'm scared for you, man.
1: I mean, he really didn't even have a chance. That robot just takes care of business. And, I mean, come on. It's a robot. That's what it's designed to do. Why do you think they built RoboCop?
2: Yeah.
1: Because no matter what you do to him, he's still going to come after you. I don't know what this guy was thinking. I don't know how much money he made. I don't know. I mean, maybe he did it just because he was going to get some more followers on social media.
2: No-win situation.
1: Yeah, you had no chance.
2: You're like, oh, big deal.
1: I would rather get in the ring with Mike Tyson than get in the ring with a robot. I mean, you have zero chance. Mike Tyson might get appendicitis or something. That ain't going to happen with a robot unless it springs a leak.
2: Yeah.
1: You're not going to beat it.
2: Not going to feel any pain. No pain, no shame, no emotion. Just go.
1: So you watch that, and then you watch, like, I saw a robot track meet this week. I don't know if you saw that.
5: Yeah. Yep.
1: So you add the robots hauling ass down a track to the fact that they can just beat you silly. We got no chance against them.
2: Yeah, it's funny.
1: I mean, I hate to be all doom and gloom and whatnot, but
2: yeah,
1: I'm telling you, you might want to, it's over, Johnny. You might want to start preparing.
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0: I'm not standing here for 40 seconds. I got things to do, okay? Sometimes being lazy can get you in trouble, you know? Like, you ever not take a shower all weekend? Just lounging around, then you're running late for work on Monday? Oh, no. There's always one person at work. Something smells like smoke in here. I went to a barbecue on Friday night. 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
10: Roto-Rooter presents The Raving. 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
11: And away go troubles down the drain.
10: Ah, yes, Roto-Rooter, why didn't I think of that before? 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
1: There is a guy on Instagram who is starting a new self-improvement project. Now, I got some bad news for this dude. His name is Skip Boyce. Here he is explaining what his plan is to improve himself.
2: My name is Skip. I'm 49 years old, and I'm starting something today that scares me a little. On January 10th, I'm locking myself into this room for an entire year. I'm doing this because I'm tired of being the version of myself that avoids hard things. One goal is simple. By the end of the year, I want to do one perfect pull-up. The pull-up is the proof, but the real goal is rebuilding who I am from the ground up. This is day minus 70. I'm starting the preparation now.
1: Okay, dude. Not for nothing. But if staying in your house and not interacting with anybody was grounds of improvement, I would be like the perfect guy by now.
3: I was going to say, didn't you write that book?
1: And
3: that's
1: also,
3: your IP, dude.
1: Locking yourself in a room for a year to do one pull-up is like, dude, that's you got to aim a little higher than that. Go 10 at least.
4: Yeah.
1: One pull-up. I mean,
4: like you say, man, if the food's all right, you get your TV. One room's good.
1: Now, is that hands forward pull-up or hands backward pull-up? Or pull you could up. Go, what's the game show where they run the obstacle course? America's Ninja Warrior. You go America's Ninja Warrior because those people, a lot of them do reverse hands, one forward and one
4: fancy.
1: Backward.
4: I think after, is it a year? After a year, he should be able to do anyway.
1: Yeah. Well, hey, listen. After a year by yourself in your room, you ought to be able to do a one-arm push-up. You know what I'm saying?
4: Yeah.
1: You feel me?
4: You really
1: have Anthony, you know what I'm talking about.
5: Exactly.
3: Quite the bicep on the right.
1: Like that one guy, they said he pleasured himself in the shower so much, now he gets an erection when it rains.
5: Oh.
1: But you know what I'm saying? Come on.
4: God.
1: You're all week.
4: Great.
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13: Roto-Rooter presents The Raving. Once upon a midnight dreary, while I pondered weak and weary over many a quaint and curious volume of forgotten lore, while I nodded in the hushing, suddenly there came a rushing as of someone slowly flushing water across my chamber floor. Only this and nothing more. Eagerly I wished the morrow. Vainly I had sought to borrow plungers to relieve my sorrow, mops to dry the soggy floor. I slowed it down and nothing more. Ankle deep in water standing long, I stood there wheezing, panting, weeping, cursing curses that no mortal ever cursed before. As the mess was slow subsiding, my thoughts were strong to go a-riding, to dry my troubled clothes, perhaps to find a liquor store. I jumped astride my motor scooter, a big black bird screamed, Roto-Rooter!
14: And away go troubles down the drain.
13: Ah, yes, Roto-Rooter, why didn't I think of that before? 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

0: Days from Foo Fighters with Rick and Brad on KATT The Cat. 6:56, Monday morning. Boy, Anthony, you had quite the quandary last night. Do you watch the Video Music Awards or do you watch the Broncos?
1: Such play? A tough decision, you know. I was like, God, what do I do here?
0: Oh, they, you know, they kept hyping. I knew Madonna was going to be the first person that played because they were like hyping the hell out of the fact that Madonna was going to be on that show. And then they had like all these people that I don't know who they are with her. It's just funny to me that like Madonna, who at one point was, you know, she was as visible as anybody that you could get. And now they got to put like Sabrina Carpenter with her and this one and that one. All these people Kron listens to. They all had to be on there with her.
2: I didn't know who, I would say 95% of the people were at the VMAs last night. They did have Madonna on the show a lot. She won a lot of awards. It was just kind of very weird to see how many people. I'm like, what the hell is this? Who the hell is this? It was kind of like watching Cat's Eye on Saturday Night Live.
0: Yeah. Yeah, Saturday Night Live is bad about that, about having these people that you're like, who is this? Why should I know this person? These people? There were a couple of things on Saturday Night Live that cracked me up. The Ashley Padilla, man, for somebody that's not, she's not like a spotlight hog. Like, she's not somebody that is, I don't even know who to compare her to. She's very low-key, but man, she kills it. In almost everything. So she was great. And there were a couple of things that were kind of funny on Saturday Night Live. Of course, that's the first episode of the season. It ought to be funny. You've had the whole off season to work on. There was that crazy weather event over the weekend in the Northeast, canceled some concerts. We will get into some of the VMA stuff, some of the winners and people who were there. That's one of those shows that, like, nobody cares who the winners are.
1: Yeah.
0: You know what I mean? Yeah. Like, they don't even really make music videos anymore. It's just an excuse to have an event to put on TV and hype the hell out of it. So we'll get into some of that. We'll talk about some of the show and what happened. When we get into the showbiz news coming up a little bit, and there's a bunch of other stuff as well. It is going to be 90 for the high today. We're going to have a couple of days in 90s, but by the end of the week, highs are going to be in the 70s. So 90 later, it is 68 degrees right now at the Cat.
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11: Roto-Rooter presents The Raving. Once upon a midnight dreary, while I pondered weak and weary over many a quaint and curious volume of forgotten lore,
10: While I nodded in the hushing, suddenly there came a rushing as of someone slowly flushing water across my chamber floor. Only this and nothing more. Eagerly I wished the morrow, vainly I had sought to borrow plungers to relieve my sorrow, mops to dry the soggy floor. I slowed it down and nothing more. 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As the mess was slow subsiding, my thoughts were strong to go a-riding, to dry my troubled clothes, perhaps to find a liquor store. I jumped astride my motor scooter, a big black bird screamed, "Roto-Rooter!"
12: And away go troubles down the drain.
10: Ah, yes, Roto-Rooter, why didn't I think of that before? 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

0: Puddle of Mud, Rock 100.5, The Cat, with Rick and Brad. Guthrie Haunts is back this weekend, and every weekend through the month of October into the first weekend of November, off Highway 77, just past the Cimarron Bridge in Guthrie. If you want to get scared, there's no better place to do it. 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Friday and Saturday night, starting at 7 o'clock this weekend through November the 7th. 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I have not looked this morning. As of Friday when we left, there were still some two-for-one admission tickets on the Sweet Deals page. And there are a few still left, so you could get two-for-one admission right now if you go to the Sweet Deal page at cat.com. Or, like I said, get over to GuthrieHaunts.com and lock in your tickets and be there this weekend for Guthrie Haunts with Rock 100.5, The Cat. 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
0: 90 for the high today, chance of rain 40% for tomorrow, and then 80% on Wednesday. We could see some thunderstorms on Wednesday and Thursday, and by Friday, the high is only going to be 71. Currently, it is 68 degrees at the Cat.
1: Right now, traffic on the Cat.
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0: No accidents currently working. Just watch out for the usual slowdowns. Buckle up. Drive safe. That is your right now traffic on the Cat.
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7: The Video Music Awards were last night, and Madonna opened up the VMAs. She started her performance doing Bring Your Love, her duet with Sabrina Carpenter, and then she transitioned to Danceteria with Charlie XCX bursting out of a bathroom stall smoking a cigarette. There were also cameo appearances by Somber, your boy Somber, Debbie Mazar, Julia Garner, and for some reason, Seth Rogen, clad in head-to-toe leather and puffing on a joint. People mentioned that she seemed like she was on point during the show opener, but she seemed a little altered later on, like when she accepted the award for Best Dance towards the end of the show. She won like four VMAs last night.
8: Wow.
7: Didn't really know who a lot of other people were at the show, but Madonna still won four VMAs. I did know Casey Musgraves, who paid a beautiful tribute to Dolly Parton with a rendition of I Will Always Love You. Taylor Swift was awarded the inaugural, tell me this award, is it made up? The Artist Director Award for artists that direct their own music videos. And it seemed like it was just completely invented to get her to show up. She then premiered her music video for her new single live on the show. Somebody said that was the first time that MTV has played an entire music video in the past decade. Nirvana won the Video Vanguard Award. And there was a tribute to George Michael featuring performances by Somber, Teddy Swims, Ray, and Adam Lambert.
0: Big night for Somber. I've never heard of Somber, and you've mentioned Somber twice now.
8: Somber. It was on Saturday Night Live last year. It's the only time I've heard
7: I do know who Somber is, actually. That's the only person I know. He's not too bad. I mean, compared to some of these people last night, and I can't even name any of them. I can't even give you an example because I did not retain their names. But there were some really weird people. Did you watch Saturday Night Live Saturday night?
0: Yeah. And listen, the Cat's Eye, I don't care an iota about the music, but I'll watch them sing. Feel me, Anthony?
9: Yes.
7: Well, they didn't sing.
0: Well, whatever they do.
7: Yeah.
0: I'll look at
7: I thought
0: at
7: that was the most blatant performance we've ever seen with just blatant lip singing, syncing. It was worse than like Ashley Simpson.
0: No, it wasn't worse than, but they clearly.
7: It was. No,
0: they clearly
7: didn't
0: are
7: even
0: not
7: try
0: performing.
7: To hold up their microphones.
0: Yeah, I know. I know.
7: Yeah. And here's the deal. Like, if you're going to lip sync, like Britney Spears used to lip sync back in the day, at least you could dance. These girls could, I mean, the choreography
0: they
7: wasn't
0: don't need
7: even
0: to
7: that
0: dance.
7: Good.
0: They're hot.
5: Yeah.
7: Okay. I mean, it was just, matters. It was pretty terrible. What did you think of the rest of the show?
0: There were some funny parts to it. Ashley Padilla is great. She just kills it in everything.
7: You know who I thought was the highlight of the show for me, besides Tucker Carlson, the dude that does Tucker Carlson?
0: Thing is so funny. The laugh.
7: I thought Jane Wickline's Dario, the Anthropic guy, was just so spot on. If you've watched any interviews with Dario.
0: I don't know enough about that dude for that to really resonate with
7: me. Oh, it was so on point. I mean, he did this interview with Anderson Stuttering Cooper last week.
8: Yeah.
7: And
8: so he did. It was really
7: funny. So here's the deal. It was fantastic. But I think that was one of the top things on the
0: that
7: show.
0: Tucker Carlson kills me, man, with that laugh and
8: perfect.
0: It's great. So good.
7: Yeah, really good stuff. So anyway, the VMAs last night, I don't even know what else to say. Madonna won 4 awards. Taylor Swift won Video of the Year. I'm trying to see if there were any other ones. Sienna Spiro won Best New Artist. Have you ever heard that name before?
0: Mm-mm. Never.
7: Yeah.
8: Who is it?
7: No idea. Best New Artist at the VMAs, though. Yeah. Sienna Spiro. Spiro?
8: Learn who it is.
7: Yeah, we need to learn. I think, I don't know, somebody said this should be the last year of the VMAs. I don't
0: Anthony
7: know why.
0: And I were talking about earlier. Like, it's just an excuse to have an event that they can promote and get people to show up at or tune in for, because they don't play music videos anymore. And people don't even really make the videos anymore like they did at one point. So it's kind of an obsolete idea that they've just held on to for a party.
7: And it's one of those award shows where everyone knows in advance that they're going to win.
0: Well, yeah, that's the only way they can get them to be there.
7: Yeah, so there's no surprises. I don't know. I'm fine with them not bringing the VMAs back. I've been seeing a lot of Sylvester Stallone the past few days. He has a new memoir coming out called The Steps, and the title is a reference to the steps leading to the Philadelphia Museum of Art, which his character famously runs in Rocky. And the book contains some wild revelations, like his childhood with unloving, abusive parents who put him in reform school when he was a teenager. At one point, he misbehaved and was taken to what the kids called the snake pit, which Stallone describes as the heart of insanity. In an interview with the New York Times, he says the smell, the filth, people running around naked, clawing, hands tied, drooling. This is what they thought would impress you to never break the rules again. He was in there for a 2-week stretch, during which a guy called Jaybird, because he was always naked, attacked him in the bathroom. He said he tried to rip my groin off. He comes in and it comes around me like he's ripping my throat, and he's going to my pants and grabbing my groin. So that is one of the shocking revelations.
0: How
7: in
0: about a dude
7: Sylvester Stallone's
0: Jay Bird
7: memoir.
0: I wonder if Jay Bird and Corn Pop knew each other.
7: I know, right? Elsewhere in the interview, Stallone talks about the Rambo franchise, specifically how First Blood was a serious film about PTSD and the treatment of veterans, but the character devolved into a typical 80s action hero. He said, that's my fault. I didn't really focus on the depth of what he was still going through while trying to save POWs. Flexing your muscles is a lot easier than showing your soul, and it was terrible. It was like a cartoon. He also discusses his rivalry with Arnold Schwarzenegger, the death of his son, Sage. I forgot that he lost his son back in 2012, his 36-year-old son, the son that was in the Rocky movies with him, I think. And then he talks also about his late 90s slump when nobody would return his calls, Andy talks about his steroid use. He says he did them and a lot of other drugs too. He says nobody does it without additives and drugs, period. If you're going to work out and try to stay in shape for 6 months straight and you're eating yogurt and pudding, it's not happening. Don't you think that's the case for a lot of these like fitness influencers now?
0: Well, we talked about that the other day. There was that, you had that story about the secrets of Hollywood that everybody knows or whatever, and one of those was the amount of steroids that actors use to bulk up for roles. And yeah, I do think some of these looks maxing guys are probably on, I mean it may not be, it may not be anabolic steroids, but they're on some kind of human growth hormone or something for sure.
7: Yeah, agreed. Okay, let's take a break. We'll come back with part two of Showbiz News. Chris Hansen finally saw the movie Primetime with Robert Pattinson and gives his thoughts.
0: Did you go see it?
7: I did not.
0: I thought you guys were going to see it.
7: No, we discussed possibly going to see it. You know what that means? I'm never going to go see it. I mean, honestly, until I tell you I've actually been to the movie, then you can't trust that I'm actually going to make it to see it. I don't know if you saw this New York Times article that ranked the best shows of the 21st century but kind of interesting to see who their top 10 was. So we'll get into both of those stories and much more in part two.
0: All right, it's coming up after a break. 7:21 at the Cat.
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14: 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I slowed it down and nothing more. 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
7: Chris Hansen says that he finally watched Primetime. That's the movie about To Catch a Predator with Robert Pattinson playing Chris Hansen that came out this weekend. He called it overly dramatic, detached from reality, and a fever dream, while giving Robert Pattinson's performance a D grade. So he was not happy with it. He also said that he is going to put out his own documentary.
0: Yes.
7: So if we're really interested in it, he'll have his own documentary coming out. Did you see that The Last of Us Season 3 got a new cast member?
0: No. I mean, obviously, Catherine O'Hara is not going to be in it anymore. I've not been reading either. I didn't love Season 2, so I've not really followed the off season of The Last of Us. So who's going to join it?
7: John Goodman.
0: Oh, that's interesting.
7: John Goodman, Ian Alexander, and Laura Bailey have joined the series. It says that John Goodman and Alexander will play Joey and Paco, a

0: Yeah.
1: Here's Reba.
2: She did call me the last of July, and I was in a meeting, and I missed her call. And I tried to get back in touch with her, and I couldn't. Never made connection. And then when Lisa Davis, my buddy, called me the morning of the 25th, and she said, Dolly's gone. I thought, I'll never know why she called me. I'll find out one day.
1: I love the dramatic music in the background.
3: Yeah.
0: Right. I love when they put a nice instrumental in the background.
1: Did you get tickets to Oprah's, what's it called? Oprah's Oh Wow or whatever at the Sphere?
0: Crying, I did not.
1: You were excited to go.
0: Oh, I was so excited. Mm. Yeah. Didn't get those tickets, unfortunately. I am excited about this Friday, the Garth Brooks tickets going on sale.
1: Oh, it wasn't last Friday? For some reason, I thought it was last Friday.
0: No, it is this Friday,
1: Anthony,
0: October
1: did you get
0: 1st.
1: Metallica tickets?
4: I didn't buy them. I mean, there's a lot that are still available. I don't know if it's in the budget for next year because of the Scotland trips.
1: So. Yeah, well, I was wondering about that. But you could have bought tickets and you didn't buy tickets?
4: Yes. I mean, there's still a lot available.
1: He's holding out hope that he's going to
0: get you can get maybe some StubHub at the last minute.
4: There'll be plenty.
1: Okay.
0: The New York Times polled TV critics and showrunners to create a list of the 100 best TV shows of the 21st century. And to be eligible, the show must have premiered in January of 2000 or later. So that knocks out, like, The Sopranos was not eligible to be on this list.
1: The Sopranos, The Wire, those are going to be out.
0: No, The Wire didn't premiere until 2002, so it is in the top 10. At number 10 was Atlanta. Never watched Atlanta.
1: Boy, I know people that loved it. I should watch it. I like Donald Glover.
0: I should go back and watch it.
1: I just didn't, and I our friend Joel loves that show. Like, he's always blowing that show up, and I should watch it, but I have not.
0: Curb Your Enthusiasm came in at number 9.
1: That's good.
0: That's good. 30 Rock came in at number 8. That's one of those shows that I'm going to be honest. I missed the whole 30 Rock craze. I need to go back and watch it. I know the show's right up my alley. I know I think it would be funny, but I just haven't watched, like, maybe an episode here and there. But I need to go back and watch
1: the
0: whole
1: series.
0: And the
1: laughs per minute are as high in that show as they are in anything. But, you know, the thing about 30 Rock is I watched it all when it was first run, but it's not one of those shows that you see everywhere in streaming, and I don't understand why not.
3: Yeah
0: Veep came in at number 7. I mean, Veep, I think that's good. I mean that would be in the top 3 for me. Game of Thrones came in at number 6.
1: Those first seasons of Game of Thrones were over the
0: they
1: top
0: were so
1: rate.
0: Good. It's hard to remember a show though when it has such a bad finale.
1: When it ends so poorly, it does leave a bad taste in your mouth, and you don't appreciate it for how good it was early on. True Detective's the same way. Like, I would say that True Detective, if it was based just on the first season, I would have that extremely high. But it brought the batting
0: or
1: average
0: Dexter
1: down.
0: Even it'd be in there.
1: Brought the batting average down by how poor the seasons were after that first. Really, True Detective, the second season was terrible, and then the rest of them have been not bad, some better than others. But that first season was unbelievably good. Another one that's that way is Homeland. Remember how good those first two seasons of Homeland were? That first season of Homeland was unbelievable. And you're right, Dexter was the same way. I think even through Jimmy Smith's season after John Lithgow, it was still solid. But then those last two or three seasons were terrible, and the way it ended was just ridiculous.
0: Yeah. Here are the top 5 shows. Number 5, Fleabag. I think it was on Amazon Prime. Comedy. Number 4 was Succession.
1: Yeah, that's good.
0: Number 3, Mad Men.
1: Never watched it.
0: Can't argue with that. You would love Mad Men. I mean, you've got to watch that.
1: I just can't find a way into it. I can't find a hook
0: just
1: that makes
0: it.
1: Me interested.
0: I mean, you'll like it. Okay. You will like it. You just have to start it. You'll like it almost immediately, I would think. If you don't, I don't know what's wrong with you. I don't know anybody that's ever watched it that thought, that said, I'm not that into it.
1: Okay.
3: I even like it. So,
0: yeah, I think you would like it. The Wire was at number 2.
1: Okay. Boy, what's going to be number 1? It's got to be Breaking Bad, because The Wire is, by and large, considered one of the best shows ever on TV.
0: Number 1 is, in fact, Breaking Bad.
1: See, I like

0: Breaking Bad, but I don't think Breaking Bad is one of the greatest shows ever on TV. I think it's really good and very... It's
1: in my top
0: attention,
1: five.
0: But I don't put it nearly on the level that I do The Wire or The Sopranos or some of those shows that are so multidimensional.
1: I think it's up there, but I would put it probably in the top three or four. Sopranos wasn't eligible for this, but that would be my number one. I think Mad Men would be number two.
0: A lot of comedy on this list, which I appreciate, because usually it's not. Usually they kind of dismiss comedy.
1: Yeah. They put out the top 100, so there's a ton of shows on here, and a ton of comedies did make the list, like Community, Modern Family,
0: Surely
1: Hacks,
0: The Office would be on there.
1: The Office was on there, the UK version and the U.S. version. Yeah. U.S. version came in at number 11. You can check out the whole list at NewYorkTimes.com. That is it for Showbiz News today.
0: Very good. Thank you, Kron. 7:32, got a Monday Rick and Brad Theater coming up. And then we've got the first word of the day that can win you a trip to a Dreams Resort in Mexico. Somebody's going to win a trip every day. So you enter today, you might win, you might not, but then you got another chance to do it tomorrow. So we'll give you the first word coming up after 8 o'clock on The Cat.
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0: That is Lit with Rick and Brad, Monday morning, KATT the Cat. A lot of stuff to get to today. We'll get Mark Rogers' post-mortem on the OU game. We'll go through the weekend of NFL games, OSU with a big win. We'll get into all of that with Mark about 9:15 this morning. We've got, like I said earlier, a word that can win you a trip to a Dreams Resort in Mexico. We're giving one away every day. So there's only four entries. This isn't like the other ones where you got 2 weeks worth of four entries every day. There are four words that you could enter. Everybody's going to have a maximum of four entries into the contest. So we'll give you that word coming up after 8 o'clock. There's some interesting stuff in the news that we could talk about, and we've got a Rick and Brad Theater ready to go, and we'll do that after we check the traffic and the weather.
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0: Chance of rain most of the week. Real light today, 10% chance today with a high of 90, then 92 tomorrow. There is a 40% chance of rain tomorrow and an 80% chance on Wednesday with a high of 84. Currently, it is 67 degrees at the Cat.
1: Right now, traffic on the Cat.
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0: Still no accidents working. Just the usual slowdown, so watch out for that. Buckle up. Drive safe. That is your right now traffic on the Cat.
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0: Metallica tickets went on sale Friday for the show at Razorback Stadium in Fayetteville, Arkansas. 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
5: Hello and welcome again to Rick and Brad Theatre. This morning we begin as a policeman patrolling the beat on the seedy side of town sees the same old crotchety prostitute that he sees day in, day out. He also notices every day two younger prostitutes following her around. He approaches for a conversation.
6: How we doing, sugar?
5: Okay, listen, I know you're a police officer.
6: Yes, I do.
5: You can tell by the
6: light. You're a cop, I can smell it.
5: Well, I can tell what you are because of your odor also. I detect an odor about your personal...
6: How we doing? What can I do for you today, Ossifer?
5: I just have a question for you. I'm not going to arrest you or anything because I know you're out here working hard, trying to make it all happen.
6: Yeah.
5: Probably got kids everywhere you got to pay for. But these two younger girls follow
6: you. I'm actually going to college right now. Thank you very much.
5: Working your way through college.
6: Yes. This is temporary.
5: Well, you've been out here for 12 years.
6: I said it's temporary. What did you want to know? You're cutting into my business.
5: A 12-year plan. I was wanting to know if these two girls that are following you around, what's the dealio there?
6: Well, I tell you, sugar, I'm not as young as I once was, and them's my support hoes. Get it?
7: Go!
6: My support hoes.
5: Get it? 10-4.
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0: That is Nirvana with Rick and Brad, Monday morning, KATT, the cat. The first word of the day that can win you a trip to a dreams resort in Mexico coming up. Did you see the story last week about the dude naked scootering through the neighborhood in Midwest City?
1: Yeah.
0: I don't know. Well, first off, like, come on, man. I thought this was America.
2: Yeah.
0: Can I not ride a scooter naked? I mean, it was late at night. Well, it's not like he was doing it at 10 o'clock in the morning. It was midnight.
1: Like one of those little lime kind of scooters, right?
0: I wonder if he got in trouble because he ran and hid when the police showed up. I wonder if we would even know about this story had he not tried to hide from the cops, or if they still would have stuck it to him. 44-year-old Jason Wise riding around the Country Estates subdivision. Oh, Country Estates.
1: Real nice.
0: Yeah. I mean, if you can't scooter naked through a place called Country Estates, what are we even doing here?
1: Oh, man.
0: Here is, I have the audio of the arrest of the police interacting with him. I will interpret for you afterwards because it's really hard to understand what he's saying.
3: What the hell are you doing, bro? Why are you naked?
4: That's what it's fun about.
3: Huh?
4: Ford.
3: So you're riding around naked?
4: No, actually, I'm drunk. He's
1: drunk.
0: So what he said was, the cop says, what the hell are you doing, bro? And he said, just riding around. And then he asked why he was naked, and the dude said he was bored. He said, so you ride around naked, and then Wise said, no, actually, I'm drunk.
2: I'm drunk and bored.
0: The police, that's a deadly combination, drunk and bored. Police also smelled a strong alcoholic odor about him. So he was taken in, posted bond. He'll be in court on October the 6th, facing charges of outraging public indecency and obstructing an officer. And again, the obstructing the officer is running and hiding. Yeah. I wonder if the cop would have cut him a break had he not run and hid from him.
1: Yeah.
0: We gotta help me remember to ask Noble McIntyre about this dude. Noble may be repping this guy.
2: Yeah.
0: He may have no comment on this story because the guy may have
1: attorney-client privilege.
0: Yeah, what do you call it? Retained his services. But I would think that after midnight on a weekend night, you might be able to get the dude. At least get it knocked down to the obstruction charge.
2: Yeah.
1: Mm-hmm.
2: Just join the night. I mean, come on.
0: I thought we were making America great again, and I can't ride around naked on a scooter after midnight, after a few pops? Come on, man.
1: You had to put three cuffs on him.
0: Why are we even here? Come on, bro. Oh,
1: come on, man.
0: Well, we'll find out, and maybe we'll get some legal advice on it. That is certainly somebody that needs Noble McIntyre, no doubt about it. 757 KATT FM Oklahoma City, Rick and Brad Radio. Every day, we're giving away a trip for four. Not even just a trip. 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And it's going to be a max four entries everybody, every day. So we will give you the first word that could win you that trip coming up on The Cat.
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0: You know, my friend Brianne with Homes by Brianne Team Hamelwood Realty has so many different ways that she can help you. 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But she also has other expertise that she can bring to the table. For example, she is certified by Barbara Corcoran, the real estate mogul of Shark Tank. She also is the only certified divorce lawyer in Oklahoma City. And she talks about the fact that she went through a divorce and how difficult it was, and it made her want to help people that are going through the same thing. What that basically means is if you're going through a divorce and trying to split up the assets, she is certified to act as an intermediary, a neutral intermediary who's not working on behalf of either side, but trying to help negotiate out the process so that you can split the assets and move forward. And she's the only realtor in the Oklahoma City market who is certified to do that. So if you're in that situation and you're looking for somebody that can help get you through it, Brianne and her team are there. And then, of course, if you need to buy, if you need to sell property, she's got you covered with all of that. 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
13: Roto-Rooter presents The Raving. Once upon a midnight dreary, while I pondered weak and weary over many a quaint and curious volume of forgotten lore, while I nodded in the hushing, suddenly there came a rushing as of someone slowly flushing water across my chamber floor. Only this and nothing more. Eagerly I wished the morrow, vainly I had sought to borrow plungers to relieve my sorrow, mops to dry the soggy floor. I slowed it down and nothing more. Ankle deep in water, standing long, I stood there wheezing, panting, weeping, cursing curses that no mortal ever cursed before. As the mess was slow subsiding, my thoughts were strong to go a-riding, to dry my troubled clothes, perhaps to find a liquor store. I jumped astride my motor scooter, a big black bird screamed, Roto-Rooter!
14: And away go troubles down the drain.
13: Ah, yes, Roto-Rooter, why didn't I think of that before? 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

0: Weezer, Rock 100.5, The Cat, Monday morning with Rick and Brad. Mark Rogers joins us in about an hour, and we'll talk sports. Kind of an ugly weekend. Dallas found a way to lose. Anthony's Broncos found a way to win. OU looked horrible. OSU looked good. So we'll get into all of that with Mark coming up in about an hour. Every day for the next couple of weeks, we are giving away a trip to one of the 16 Dreams Resorts and Spas in Mexico. 4 days, 3 nights, all-inclusive trip for four, including your airfare. And like I was saying earlier, there's going to be a maximum of 4 entries per person because we're doing it every day. So 8, 11, 2, and 6, today through Friday, and next week, Monday through Friday. 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The number to send it to is 95819. That gets you an entry. 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
8: Roto-Rooter presents The Raving. 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

0: Seether on Rock 100.5, The Cat with Rick and Brad. It's our 50th anniversary year, and the celebration continues November the 7th. That's a Saturday night at the Diamond Ballroom with Manny Kiss, along with Krooligans and Ozolution. 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And, of course, keep listening to for chances to get in for free. Our 50th anniversary birthday bash, November 7th at the Diamond from DCF Concerts in the Cat.
1: All right, couple of things here. The turn signal has always been like kind of a question in some situations. And there's a thing out that I was reading this morning that says that most people agree, 87% say you should use the turn signal. However, there's a couple of things. So that times you don't use it, like if you're in the turn lane, do you think you need to use it then? If you're in the left turn lane, for example?
0: Yes. Yes. There's no reason not to use your turn signal. The only reason people don't use their turn signal is because they're on the phone and they can't use both hands. I don't care if you're in the turn signal. I mean, I'll give you the benefit of the doubt on that one, but I just think that it's you get lazy and then you don't use it when you really ought to be using it. So, yes, if I'm in the turn lane, I still have my turn signal on.
1: Anthony's
0: got to draw a point to make
2: here. If I'm in the turning lane, I am not making my signal. It's obvious enough that I'm turning.
0: Okay. Thank you.
1: Oh. What about no one being around? Four-way stops, no one there.
0: I still use my turn signal every time.
3: Same.
2: I don't use it if there's no one around.
1: I use it too, and I don't even know why. I just do. It's become an automatic for me. But someone said, even if you don't use it on these circumstances, as a runner and a cyclist, please use it. If you just think it's obvious where you're going, it's not. And you may not see someone. It's always nice to just indicate a turn indicator where you are going. So I'm like, Anthony, I don't know, man. I think you should. How much effort are you putting into?
2: So much to lift that arm up. You know, I don't want to do that.
1: Yeah. So I don't know. I think I'm in the camp of use it every time also. I mean, I literally used it in like some weird situations that I didn't even want to get into. That was like, you don't need to use your signal there. And I did. Like parking lot, I use it. When I'm just turning down a row, anything. I'm always on it. So, Anthony, you could do that. There's a couple of other rules that drivers agree on. Here they are really quick. Green means go. Yellow means still go. Red means go while hollering. Yeehaw! The best time to apply eyeliner is at a stoplight. The check engine light is a suggestion. And let's see. Let me skip through some of these. Those were some of the good ones. Let's see. It's not enough to just pass someone who's driving too slow on the highway. You have to glare at them as well. That's another rule of the road. And, oh, this is good. Parking garages should cover chiropractic bills when you injure your back trying to insert a ticket and reach out to that automatic gate. And just like you said, Anthony, one of you guys said God gave us knees so we could steer while we're texting.
2: Yeah.
1: So it's kind of along those same lines. So there's some little drivers agree on. There you go. That'll help you.
0: All right. Thank you. 8:25 Monday morning, Rick and Brad Radio on the Cat.
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3: Roto-Rooter presents The Raving. Once upon a midnight dreary, while I pondered weak and weary over many a quaint and curious volume of forgotten lore, while I nodded in the hushing, suddenly there came a rushing as of someone slowly flushing water across my chamber floor. Only this and nothing more. Eagerly I wished the morrow, vainly I had sought to borrow plungers to relieve my sorrow, mops to dry the soggy floor. I slowed it down and nothing more. Ankle deep in water standing long, I stood there wheezing, panting, weeping, cursing curses that no mortal ever cursed before. As the mess was slow subsiding, my thoughts were strong to go a-riding, to dry my troubled clothes, perhaps to find a liquor store. I jumped astride my motor scooter, a big black bird screamed, Roto-Rooter!
4: And away go troubles down the drain.
3: 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Them or comfort nevermore. Thank you.
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0: Yes, right? I know, I love that.

0: ZZ Top on the legendary Rock 100.5, The Cat, 8:35 Monday morning. You guys following this American Idol murder trial? I only know about it because they cover it so much on Inside Edition. I don't know who this dude is. He's a 40-year-old guy. Caleb Flynn is his name. He was on American Idol back in 2013. He is also a, I don't know if he's a youth pastor or a music minister, but he works at a church. And
1: he's a pastor.
0: He's accused of killing his wife. He's 40 years old, by the way. He's accused of killing his wife so that he could be with his 24-year-old girlfriend. And it's on Court TV. Like, this thing is really being covered. And the other day, there was a crazy moment where this dude, they played in the court this AI love song that he created for the girlfriend, the 24-year-old girlfriend. And wowza.

0: Tell me again how AI is going to replace any kind of creative art. Yowza. That is like...
1: The AI.
0: What?
1: Is that AI like meaning American Idol?
0: No, it's artificial intelligence. It's
1: like, is it him?
0: 11 Labs. No, it's all AI slop. He just put the lyrics in and it created this song. Well, he is a singer. I don't know why he didn't sing it himself. I mean, it still would be embarrassing and bad. But, wow.
2: It was so awkward when they played that. They made the entire courtroom listen to not just that whole song, but another AI song that he two of them. And everybody in the courtroom was trying to not laugh. It was so funny to watch.
0: Unbelievable. What a man. I mean, listen, if you don't want this stuff drug out into the courtroom, then don't murder your wife, allegedly, for your young girlfriend. Right. But wow, just every cringy thing that this dude has done in trying to squire this 24-year-old girl is oof.
1: Seems like the song would have killed the whole deal to begin before it ever got to court when that girl heard it. Yeah. Like, oh my God, I can't even listen to that.
0: Yeah, that's not a good look, dude. Later on, you're going to regret that. If you have that thought of, you know what, I'll create an AI song for her, just say no. Just don't. Just
3: don't go there.
0: Also, don't kill your wife, but you know, don't make AI slop songs for your young lover. 8:38 with Rick and Brad. We'll talk sports with Mark about 9:15 on the
4: Roto-Rooter presents The Raving. Once upon a midnight dreary, while I pondered weak and weary over many a quaint and curious volume of forgotten lore, while I nodded in the hushing, suddenly there came a rushing as of someone slowly flushing water across my chamber floor. Only this and nothing more. Eagerly I wished the morrow, vainly I had sought to borrow plungers to relieve my sorrow, mops to dry the soggy floor. I slowed it down and nothing more. Ankle deep in water standing long, I stood there wheezing, panting, weeping, cursing curses that no mortal ever cursed before. As the mess was slow subsiding, my thoughts were strong to go a-riding, to dry my troubled clothes, perhaps to find a liquor store. I jumped astride my motor scooter, a big black bird screamed, Roto-Rooter!
5: And away go troubles down the drain.
4: Ah, yes, Roto-Rooter, why didn't I think of that before? 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

0: Guns N' Roses, Rock 100.5, The Cat, Rick and Brad Radio, Monday morning, 8:52. We're going to talk sports with Mark. What does he think should happen with the Sooners? I got to be honest with you. I don't want to get into this whole thing right now because we could go forever, but I was not mad that they didn't replace Mateer at halftime. They were actually moving the ball. The offense was moving the ball better than they had been. Yes, he kept fumbling the ball and making stupid plays. I mean, that backwards pass thing was as embarrassing as anything I've ever seen. And then Drake May did the same thing yesterday. His I don't think his went for a pick six or whatever, a scoop and score six. But I understand why they didn't replace him. I just think John Mateer is broken right now. Like, I think that he's an emotional shell because he's got PTSD, basically.
1: Yeah.
0: But I wasn't mad that they didn't replace him because that was the first time the offense had looked like it was actually doing something.
2: Yeah. Yeah, I agree.
0: So we'll get into all of that with Mark coming up in just a little bit. I thought this was an interesting story. Somebody that works at Five Guys was relating online that a customer freaked out on them because he came in and ordered a plain burger. So the customer came in, ordered a cheeseburger. They asked him what toppings he wanted because it's at Five Guys. They put whatever you want on it off their list. And he said, oh, you know, just a plain regular cheeseburger. Okay. That means, what does that mean to you? What do you think that would mean?
1: Just cheese.
2: Cheese, meat, bun.
0: Yeah. Right. Cheese, meat, bun. Plain cheeseburger. I would argue, he said, a plain regular cheeseburger. So that, yeah, I agree. That would be a burger, a bun, and cheese on it. They made the burger, handed it over. He came back irritated and complained that they made it wrong because there was nothing on it. And the worker said, I thought you ordered a plain cheeseburger. He said, I did. Do you not know what that means? Like a McDonald's burger.
2: Oh.
0: Now, what's on a McDonald's burger?
1: They've got onions and pickles.
2: Onions, pickles. Yeah.
0: So that's what he said. I want ketchup, lettuce, and pickles.
2: There's no lettuce on a McDonald's burger.
0: Well, that's the point. A McDonald's standard cheeseburger is ketchup, mustard, pickles, onions, cheese, no lettuce. And they said that ultimately that once the guy finally said, this is what I want on it, when he said ketchup, lettuce, and pickles, they made him the burger.
1: There you go.
0: But dude, that is not plain.
1: No.
0: That is error on you as the orderer because you don't say, I want a plain cheeseburger. You say what you want on it.
2: Yeah.
0: And the worker said he got what he wanted in the end, and I apologize because that's customer service, but I was in awe at the level of misunderstanding between this guy thinking that a plain burger is what McDonald's puts on their burger. And even that he got wrong.
1: Yeah.
2: Right. Because he had lettuce. That's what so many people, like servers will repeat back. You know, that means that. Like when you order a medium steak, so a little pink, you know, I want my coffee black, so no cream and sugar. They have to reiterate things these days because everybody's translating this stuff so differently now. That one's pretty flagrant. That one's pretty obvious to me. Like a plain cheeseburger.
0: That's why I like
2: cheese bun.
0: I know. I saw somebody complaining over the weekend about the McDonald's kiosk to order their own food. I like to order food on the app because then I know that I'm getting what I'm asking for.
2: Yeah.
0: But I also pay attention to the words that I use, and I would never assume that a plain burger is going to be what McDonald's puts on their burger. I mean, to me, that says this guy's never eaten anywhere. Well, I don't know if he's even eaten at McDonald's because it didn't have what's on a McDonald's plain cheeseburger.
2: Yeah.
0: But it's so weird, and I get irritated. I want the person to read my order back to me. Because I want to know that they got, like, if I do go through the drive-thru and make the order and they go, okay, pull around, like, whoa, wait a minute now. You asked me a couple of questions here and you're not repeating back to me. This is a recipe for trouble. And then they kind of get mad at you. And when I say, could you repeat that back to me? They're kind of like, I guess so. But I want to get it right. I'm saving us both a hassle here.
1: Has your order ever been wrong ordering on the app? Or have they gotten it right every time?
0: I can't remember it if it was, and if it was, then they know that they did it wrong when I go back to them. Yeah. Like, hey, this is incorrect. But for the most part, I think when I order it on the app, I get it right.
2: Yeah. Mm-hmm.
0: It's almost like ordering through the drive-thru is almost like, what's that game? Is it telephone? Is that what it's called? Where you start something at one side and people pass it along to each other, and then by the end it's something completely different than what it started out as. That's sort of the whole drive-thru. Hey, listen, you want the ultimate example of somebody going through the drive-thru and the frustration on both ends, just go watch that part of the Wild and Wonderful Whites where they go through the Taco Bell drive-thru and they don't have Fiestas.
1: Yeah.
2: Oh, my God.
0: What is it that she asked for, Kron, that's like completely out of left field?
3: Oh, I forgot.
0: Cheese sticks,
3: I
0: don't know mozzarella sticks? I think it might be mozzarella sticks.
3: It is mozzarella sticks.
0: At Taco Bell.
1: Taco Bell.
3: Y'all got any mozzarella sticks?
0: Sure. Come on, Mamie. They don't have cheese sticks at Taco Bell. Subob. It is Subob. Wow. It's not Mamie. It's Subob that's going through the drive-thru. Y'all ain't got Fiestas? And then she's mad. She's like, you got to kill the cow to cook that taco, buddy.
1: Yeah.
0: One of the all-time greatest scenes from a movie. Man. So words matter. That's a perfect example of it right there. You got to know what you're asking for if you're going to get it. 858 KATT FM Oklahoma City. Rick and Brad Radio. Will get into the weekend in sports with Mark coming up on the Cat.
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0: That's Bush on Rock 100.5. The Cat. It's Monday morning with Rick and Brad. We're going to talk sports with Mark Rogers coming up. Got a couple of sweet deals this week. You are going to be able to get tickets to the Bricktown Haunted Warehouse, a family four-pack of tickets. And, I thought I had what the restaurant deal was this week, and I don't see it here. But we do still have some from last Friday that are still available. 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
1: This is, you know, you hear me say this all the time about whatever the day is today. It really could be any day. Like the other day was National Cheeseburger Day. I'm like, that's every day. Today's another one. However, I think it's appropriate as we get Mark Rogers on here. Today is National Drink Beer Day. Now, again, that's what day is not National Drink Beer Day for people? But especially after, if you're a Sooner fan. You know, after that game. So, you know, happy National Drink Beer Day. But
2: guess
1: it's
2: what
1: still
2: day
1: the same
2: it is?
1: Thing.
2: Guess yeah, what everything. Day it is? Huh? Anybody?
1: Yep. There you go. So, enjoy National Drink Beer Day again.
0: Mm-hmm. All right. We're going to talk sports with Mark coming up. After a quick break, it's 9:12 at the Cat.
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19: 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Mathis Home is a furniture superstore. Whatever you're looking for, they have in stock. All the styles you want at the prices you love.
0: All right, Mark, let's get right to it. First off, I have a question, a sidebar question. Does Oklahoma have a sports psychologist on staff for the football program or all of the athletic programs?
20: Not that I know of. I mean, I never met one, but they might. I mean,
0: I'm not even kidding when I say that I hope that they are getting John Mateer some help, because I think he's a broken man right now. Like, I feel so bad for him. Mm-hmm. There's no other way to explain. And I said this a minute ago, and I'm curious to get your thoughts on it. I was not mad that they didn't switch him out at halftime. The only reason that I felt like they would have needed to switch him out at halftime was because to give him a break. But the offense was moving the ball better than they've moved it really all season against a really good team with a good defense. And so, I mean, he kept losing the ball, but the offense was actually performing better than they have. So, what was your take on them not making a switch at halftime? Did you think they should have? Give me your diagnosis of the game.
20: I still think it's a 10,000-foot problem. I mean, I think it's really everything all in all. I mean, I don't for a second think OU is going to go win that game if John Mateer completes a touchdown pass to make it 14-7 on the play that he dropped the ball. You know, I thought even after the first half of the New Mexico game, you have to at least, if it continues to go poorly in that game and say New Mexico would have got ahead, you have to talk about that at least at halftime. Like, what do we need to do to potentially make a change at quarterback? I asked Cale that the following week. I mean, he's gone through some of these real life situations. Said the move can't be made until after Texas. It can't. Because I do think that John Mateer is the best quarterback on the roster. So at that point, if you've lost to Texas, you're 2-3, you're kind of out of the conference championship hunt, kind of out of the playoffs with all those games coming forward, then you can go to the future and see what you've got in Bo Bentley. But I don't think you can just make that move out of frustration after the game on Saturday.
0: Okay, can I ask a tack-on question to that?
20: Sure. Sure.
0: Why, when the game was out of reach on Saturday, why not put the other guy in and just see how he does, how he looks in a real game situation? Like, is that even more damaging to John Mateer to put the backup on the field? I'm saying backup because I can't remember the guy's name. We haven't seen him play all year.
20: Whit Neubauer, I think, listed number two on the depth charts. But Bo Bentley is the quarterback that I think they're going to build the future around. So it just depends. Let's see what you're in. Do you want to insert a young kid, a freshman, in behind this offensive line?
0: Yeah, that's fair.
20: That has looked poor with the wide receivers that have a hard time getting open. I mean, like, there's a lot of stuff going on here. More than just, hey, we're mad that Mateer sucks. Okay. So we got to put another one in.
0: All right, let me throw this at you and get your thoughts on this, because I disagreed with this, but I'm curious to hear what you say. I have a friend that is, he very sincerely believes, this was his statement to me. He said, if you take John Mateer off and put Drew Mestemaker in, Oklahoma hasn't lost a game all year. And I said, I disagree with that. I think that there's a lot more to the success at OSU than, in particular, Caleb Hawkins. But I think there's a lot more to it than just putting Mestemaker at OU behind that offensive line with the issues that are going on there right now. I don't think that is not one simple fix for Oklahoma, is
14: having it helps to have a quarterback that plays better. Do you think if Drew Mestemaker was the quarterback at OU under these same circumstances, OU would be undefeated?
20: No, I don't think so.
14: I think they would have. I think they might have beaten Michigan, but I don't think they beat Georgia even with Mestemaker at quarterback.
20: That guy needs to simplify his water cooler talk. He should just say OSU is better than OU. I mean,
14: he doesn't think that
20: those two teams played. He doesn't.
14: No, because that's what I brought up. What you're saying. I said I would love to see a Bedlam game this year because I think it would be very interesting to see Oklahoma's really good defense and struggling offense against Oklahoma State, who's got a really good offense and a pretty good defense. I it would be interesting to see. I don't think OSU, if you put them in the SEC or the Big Ten, are they going to be blowing people out of the way? Not necessarily, but I think a Bedlam matchup this year would be very intriguing.
20: Yeah, no, I think it would be really good. So, again, let's just break this down. I mean, John Mateer, his mistakes cost Oklahoma from being competitive. I mean, I would say that.
14: That's fair.
20: But Oklahoma still ran the ball 1.9 yards per carry, all right? It's the worst rushing offense that Oklahoma has had since 2025. And then it was the worst rushing offense that Oklahoma had since 1939. So the offensive line is not good. They're missing their best player. I mean, there's all kinds of excuses that could go on here. But I think the biggest culprit is going to be at the end of this is that we just don't have a good offensive line. Is that Brent Venables' fault because they've not utilized enough depth at those spots? Is it Bill Beanbo's fault because he's in charge of that? I mean, I think Bill's going to have a hard time keeping his job. And again, I'm not going to sit here and tell you that John Mateer's mistakes didn't damn OU to getting blown out in this game. But same kind of numbers as last week, other than the bad plays, he's all right, you know? I mean, they threw for 231. They had a pretty controlled passing game. It was a little bit better scheme this week than it was, I think, in weeks before, and that was part of the process. But when your quarterback makes costly mistakes the way that Mateer did, you know, on that interception, for example, OU max protects, so they pick up a blitz. But they got two dudes. And I mean, like, Georgia's double-teaming the receiver. Mateer, there's just – it's all bad. I'm just telling you, it's all bad. Quarterback play – really bad, responsible majority for the loss on Saturday. But there's a lot of other things going wrong with this than just John Mateer's mistakes.
14: Can I vent about one more thing? I'm so irritated.
20: Sure.
14: I'm so irritated by this thing that keeps going around, this comparison of John Mateer to Arch Manning. Statistically, like, the difference is what you just said. First off, Arch Manning to me is an average quarterback. Like, he is not the savior that everybody mm-hmm. expected him to be when he was coming out of high school. I think he's a decent quarterback on a really good team with a really good offensive line. I really thought Texas was going to go to Tennessee and lose. I picked that game and I got the cover, but I picked that game because I thought Texas was going to lose in Knoxville over the weekend. They didn't, but I don't, mm-hmm. the bar to entry should not be whatever Arch Manning stats are. Now, I realize Oklahoma's going to play Texas, and so that's something that you can look at right now, but people have been doing this for a couple of weeks now, and Arch Manning to me is not the bar of the quarterback that you want to match up with. I mean, you want to do that with Trinidad Chambliss, or you want to do that with one of these other hotshot quarterbacks, okay, go ahead, but the numbers are not going to look nearly as similar as they do between Mateer and Arch Manning.
20: Yeah, I mean, it really is kind of an odd comparison, but Arch Manning isn't lighting the world on fire, that's for sure. One other thing, credit David Stone. He, you know,
14: wow.
20: His knee popped out of place Monday, and he went out there and played. I mean, that in today's era, you don't see guys going out there pushing it because they've got a lot, and he's a potential first-round pick, so he laid it on the line. So that guy, credit to him, he's tough. OU's defense, though, still averaged 5 yards per rush, which is one of the bigger numbers that we've seen throughout Brent's career. All of this being said, I think Georgia's a pretty good team. Texas has its issues on offense, which is coming up in 2 weeks for OU. So they got to somehow pull this together and devise some kind of game plan in which they can win a low-scoring game against a Texas team that's had some offensive struggles also. But, yeah, it's going to be rough. A lot of OU fans are pissed, and I'm sure we'll get to hear about it for the next couple of weeks before the Texas game.
14: Now, I think that you and I were the two that picked Oklahoma State in West Virginia Well, it had to be because you and I both didn't have a loss all weekend, and everybody else did, and that was
20: nice. We're going to find 10-0.
14: That was one of them. But I mean, listen, that's I realize West Virginia is not beating, you know, Georgia or Alabama or whatever. But for Oklahoma State in the Big 12 to go win that game on the road at West Virginia, they really have put things together, and they're fun to watch. Like, we both questioned what their defense was going to look like coming into the season. If you take that Tulsa game off, they've been really good on both sides of the ball. I mean, that's an impressive turnaround for me. Now, they're getting into the teeth of their Big 12 schedule, and we'll see how that goes. But, I mean, they're really fun to watch, and that's been a good team so far.
20: Yeah, it was a really good win. And then
14: Caleb Hawkins is a beast, too.
20: He's awesome.

0: George Pickens on the last play. He throws the ball away when he's got Pickens right there. Just fire one right at him, you know. I thought that that was bad in the game management, clearly on defense. This new defensive coordinator the Cowboys hired from the Eagles is struggling, man. He really needs to he's learning on the job, and that's a bad thing with the Cowboys offense. So tough loss for them against the Ravens. They got to come back and play the Texans next week. That'll be a difficult matchup for the offense. Defense should look a little bit better against that team. But yeah, that had to be frustrating for Cowboys fans. But a good game. It was a good game.
1: It was a good game. What was the most surprising win to you from the NFL? Was it the Falcons over the Packers on Thursday night, which we talked a little bit about on Friday? Was it the Commanders over the Seahawks? Was it the Steelers finally getting a win over the Bengals? There was one other one that I was kind of surprised. Oh, the Raiders beating the Saints was surprising. The Broncos beating the Rams was surprising. Like, what was the most surprising win to you from yesterday or from this weekend's NFL slate?
0: Well, if we go back to Thursday, it has to be the Falcons beating the Packers. The Falcons had looked terrible in their first couple of games. The Browns weren't a big underdog at home to the Panthers, but the Browns are 2-1, and they have the Steelers on Thursday night at home. So that'll be an interesting game. And then the Raiders, that is awesome. I mean, for them to start 3-0, I wouldn't have ever thought that. And give credit to them for picking up Kirk Cousins and letting Mendoza kind of learn under him. They went out in the offseason and picked up a center from the Ravens that's helped their offensive line. So they're really making some good moves. And their offense, I mean, the Saints couldn't stop them yesterday. They were going up and down the field. So I think that's, to me, one of the biggest stories so far in the NFL is the Raiders are 3-0. And then the other one is that the Patriots quarterback situation with Drake May is an absolute disaster.
1: I mean,
0: he has regressed to the point where he's just not effective at all.
1: I've not been high on Drake May.
0: A lot of Mateer like.
1: Yeah. Well, he did the same thing Mateer did with the backwards pass yesterday. I don't think his was a score, but he had a backwards pass yesterday. The Raiders got to play the Chiefs this week. That ought to be an interesting matchup too.
0: Sure, and that's in Vegas. So, I mean, you've got some really interesting games in the NFL coming up, as we do every weekend. But all of the games this weekend so close. The game last night, that was a bad call on pass interference at the end of it.
1: Yeah, I thought so too.
0: But went right down to, as all NFL games do. You can't turn the TV off because it's going to go to the end.
1: Tonight we got the Eagles Bears. Caleb Williams going to miss about a month with a grade 2 hamstring injury. So I don't know, what does that do to the game tonight for the Bears? Like, are the Bears going to be competitive because their defense is not good?
0: Yeah, it makes it tough to win. Eagles are favorite in the game. And the Bears' backup quarterback, Tyson Badgett, is I like him. I think that, you know, when he's gotten into the preseason, he's led his teams up and down the field. And got the interesting story because his dad is like a world arm wrestling champion. So
1: that's awesome.
0: But he's not going to play tonight. It's going to be Case Keenum. And so the Bears are really on a quarterback that they just signed like a week and a half ago. That's going to make it tough against a pretty good defense, but it's the NFL. You never know, man. You never know. I mean, again, chances are tonight about 10-15, 10-20, it'll be a one score game, and whoever's ahead or behind, somebody's going to be driving, drive down the field to win the game.
1: What's the Stallone movie about arm wrestling? Was it Over the Top? Was that the name of it? That might be this kid's.
0: Over the Top.
1: Yeah, Over the Top. That might be this dude's origin story. His dad
0: was
1: Stallone.
0: He probably was in it. Yeah.
1: That's amazing.
0: Yeah.
1: I didn't know that story.
0: Exactly.
1: All right, man. Have a great week. I'll talk to you on the Sports Animal tomorrow, and then we'll catch up with you on Friday.
0: Okay, you got it. We'll see you then.
1: Thanks, Mark. 9:31, we will do the Encore Rick and Brad Theater coming up on the Cat.
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0: Roto-Rooter presents The Raving. Once upon a midnight dreary, while I pondered weak and weary over many a quaint and curious volume of forgotten lore, while I nodded in the hushing, suddenly there came a rushing as of someone slowly flushing water across my chamber floor. Only this and nothing more. Eagerly I wished the morrow, vainly I had sought to borrow plungers to relieve my sorrow, mops to dry the soggy floor. I slowed it down and nothing more. Ankle deep in water standing long, I stood there wheezing, panting, weeping, cursing curses that no mortal ever cursed before. As the mess was slow subsiding, my thoughts were strong to go a-riding, to dry my troubled clothes, perhaps to find a liquor store. I jumped astride my motor scooter, a big black bird screamed, Roto-Rooter!
1: And away go troubles down the drain.
0: Ah, yes, Roto-Rooter, why didn't I think of that before? There more comfort, never more. Thank you.
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0: Days of the New, KATT the Cat, Rick and Brad, Monday morning. 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
1: Hello and welcome again to Rick and Brad Theater. This morning we begin as a policeman patrolling the beat on the seedy side of town sees the same old crotchety prostitute that he sees day in, day out. He also notices every day two younger prostitutes following her around. He approaches for a conversation.
2: How we doing, sugar?
1: Okay, listen, I know you don't love a police officer.
2: Yes, I do.
1: You can
2: I
1: tell by that.
2: You're a cop. I can smell it.
3: Well, I can tell what you are because of your odor. Also, I detect a odor about your personal...
2: How we doing? What can I do for you today, Ossifer?
3: I just have a question for you. I'm not going to arrest you or anything because I know you're out here working hard, trying to make it all happen.
2: Yeah.
3: Probably got kids every which way, everywhere you got to pay for. But these two younger girls follow
2: I'm
3: you.
2: I'm actually going to college right now. Thank you very much.
3: Working your way through college.
2: Yes. This is temporary.
3: Well, you've been out here for 12 years.
2: I said it's temporary. What did you want to know? You're cutting into my business.
3: The 12-year plan. I was wanting to know if these two girls that are following you around, what's the dealio there?
2: Well, I tell you, sugar, I'm not as young as I once was, and them's my support hoes. Oh, get it? My support hoes.
3: Get it? 10-4.
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11: Roto-Rooter presents The Raving. Once upon a midnight dreary, while I pondered weak and weary over many a quaint and curious volume of forgotten lore, while I nodded in the hushing, suddenly there came a rushing as of someone slowly flushing water across my chamber floor. 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I slowed it down and nothing more. 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
12: And away go troubles down the drain.
11: Ah, yes, Roto-Rooter, why didn't I think of that before? 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

0: Riot on the legendary KATT, the Cat, Rick, and Brad. That'll do it for us. Thanks to Mark Rogers for joining us. You can hear him in the middle of the day on the Sports Animal. I'll be over there with him tomorrow and with us on Mondays and Fridays. Don't forget, three more chances to qualify for the trip to the Dreams Resort in Mexico, and then somebody's going to win. We wipe the slate clean and start all over again tomorrow morning at 8. So 11, 2, mm-hmm. and 6, be here for the three other words for today, and then we'll start it again tomorrow morning at 8 o'clock. Zuza next. He's got the next word for you at 11, and we will see you tomorrow on The Cat. Peace.
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7: Roto-Rooter presents The Raving. Once upon a midnight dreary, while I pondered weak and weary over many a quaint and curious volume of forgotten lore, while I nodded in the hushing, suddenly there came a rushing as of someone slowly flushing water across my chamber floor. 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

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Happy Monday morning to you. I'm Greg Zubek in Midday Zoo. Got a whole week to go, but a whole lot of great rock and roll coming your way this morning. Also, in about an hour, I'll have that national keyword that could win you a trip to the Dreams Resort Flyaway in Mexico. A trip a day, each day this week. So get them text in keywords coming up. I got one in the 11 o'clock hour. Jake's got one in the 2 o'clock hour. And another one comes up in the 6 o'clock hour. Rick and Brad gave you one this morning. And here's another way to win on Rock 100.5 The Cat. Text M72 right now. Right now. 405-860-KATT The Cat's request line for a chance to win free tickets to see Metallica's M72 in the round at the 50-yard line at Razorback Stadium in Fayetteville, Arkansas. Hump day, May the 26th next year. 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
10: Roto-Rooter presents The Raving. 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Eagerly I wished the morrow. 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
10: Ah, yes, Roto-Rooter, why didn't I think of that before? 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
27: Rain and cooler temperatures on the way by hump day. But for now, about a 20% chance rain through tomorrow, about 91 for a high today, 68 for a low tonight. 92 for the Cats Tuesday, 73 at Rock 100.5. 'Tis the season for pumpkins on the Cats.

100.5cat.com, Linkin Park, Friendly Fire, Monday Morning Rocking. In about 30, 40 minutes, I'll have that second national keyword for today's Dreams Resort flyaway. So be around to text that in just a little while, about 30, 40 minutes away. Jake's got another one at 2, and another one comes up at 6, a trip a day. So pay attention, pay attention. You can also go sign up at cat.com, too. Pearl Jam on way, got the Black Crowes, Tom Petty and Those Heartbreakers, STP, and Queens of the Stone Age coming up this morning on Rock 100.5. The Cat Friday, Jake's going to be doing his show in Watonga at the Lucky Star Casino. You might want to go see him if you're collecting those Cat anniversary trading cards. 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And then he's got those Rock 100 All-Stars. 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Zombifying you, Monday Morning Rocking on the Cat.

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6: Roto-Rooter presents The Raving. 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Eagerly I wished the morrow, vainly I had sought to borrow plungers to relieve my sorrow, mops to dry the soggy floor. I slowed it down and nothing more. 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

0: KATTFM, Oklahoma City. Sounds a lot better when the people who made the music we love say it.
1: What's up? It's Eric from I Prevail. I just want to wish the cat a happy 50th birthday. 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

I like it like that on Rock 100.5, the Cat and on that free cat app, Queens of the Stone Age, No One Knows on KATT, Aerosmith on way, Giovanni and the Hired Guns got some Kate, the Elephant by request, 405-860-KATT, Five Finger Death Punch, doing some Bad Company coming up this morning on Rock 100.5, the Cat Trip a Day. How about a luxury tropical vacation for your family? You can get in on the action. New national keyword this hour. Another one comes up at 2 and another one comes up at 6 each day. Get them all. Rick and Brad gave you one this morning. If you win a getaway to Dreams Resorts and Spas, a 4-day trip, 3-night stay, all-inclusive trips for 4, including airfare and your choice of 16 Dreams Resorts throughout Mexico. Party time. You can text the national keyword right now. It's Palm, like Rosie Palm. Palm, just P-A-L-M. Text it to 95819, 95819, Palm, P-A-L-M, to 95819. You can also go enter on the Cat's website, so you have another chance to win, too. So get in on the action. One keyword can win you the trip. Palm, P-A-L-M, to 95819. Jake's got another one at 2, and another one comes up at 6, and we'll do the same thing again tomorrow. Good luck to you from Rock 100.5. Tom Petty and those Heartbreakers, Oklahoma's Pure Rock, the Cat, we're here in OKC.

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10: Roto-Rooter presents The Raving. Once upon a midnight dreary, while I pondered weak and weary over many a quaint and curious volume of forgotten lore, while I nodded in the hushing, suddenly there came a rushing as of someone slowly flushing water across my chamber floor. Only this and nothing more. Eagerly I wished the morrow, vainly I had sought to borrow plungers to relieve my sorrow, mops to dry the soggy floor. I slowed it down and nothing more. Ankle deep in water standing long, I stood there wheezing, panting, weeping, cursing curses that no mortal ever cursed before. As the mess was slow subsiding, my thoughts were strong to go a-riding, to dry my troubled clothes, perhaps to find a liquor store. I jumped astride my motor scooter, a big black bird screamed, Roto-Rooter!
11: And away go troubles down the drain.
10: Ah, yes, Roto-Rooter, why didn't I think of that before? There more comfort, never more. Thank you.
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5: Last couple days of sweatiness here, of 91 for a high today, pinch of a chance of rain, 68 for a low tonight, and catch Tuesday, same way, about a 20% chance of rain tomorrow, about 92 for a high. Hump day looks like good chance of rain and a lot cooler. We'll take it. 78 at Rock, 100.5, Aerosmith, Oklahoma's Pure Rock, the Cat, no KC.

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1: 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Happy birthday and happy anniversary.
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1: Rumors spreading around in that Texas town. 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They got a lot of nice girls.

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Hey there, mama, let's go down LaGrange Town. Slays is easy, Monday edition of the Cats Hot Lunch back on the way. 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BOC on KATT, Metallica, Evanescence, and Soundgarden all coming up on the Monday edition of the Cats Hot Lunch. 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The Cat presenting our 50th anniversary birthday bash, Southside Rockin', Diamond Ballroom, Mini Kiss. You got the Krilligans, the Motley Crue tribute band, and also the Ozolution. 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
2: Gonna get that fall feeling about hump day. We'll get some rain and cooler temperatures. But till then, a pinch of a chance of rain all the way through tomorrow, about 91 for a high today, 68 for a low tonight. 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

Rock 100.5, cat.com, Monday edition of the Cat's Hot Lunch. That's the latest from Evanescence. Who will you follow on KATT, where you heard it first? Fuel on the way on the Hot Lunch. Also going to get the lead out after lunch. Alice in Chains. Got some Kansas and also some Tool by request from 405-860-KATT. Monday edition of the Cat's Hot Lunch, Soundgarden, KATT in OKC.

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Oklahoma's Pure Rock, the Cat. AC/DC on the way, got some Zombie. Also, Afternoon Bush coming up this afternoon on Rock 100.5, the Cat. 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
2: Just a pinch of a chance of rain through Tuesday, but the temperature's going to be dropping, and we'll get some rain on hump day Wednesday, so look forward to that. 91 for a high today, 68 for a low tonight. Cats Tuesday about 92 for a high, 86 at Rock 100.5. Afternoon bush on the cat.

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2: 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I wake up every morning with my head up in a daze. I'm not sure if I should say this, but I'll say it anyway. Everybody tries to tell me that.

going nowhere like a rat trapped in a maze. Every wall that I knock down is just a wall that I replace. I'm in a race against myself, I try to keep a steady pace. How the will I escape?

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Thunderstruck. AC/DC. On the way. Pantera going to be walking through Monday afternoon. Jane's Addiction after two with Jake. He's got some Rage and Chili Peppers and Queen. He's got a national keyword. Could win you that trip to the Dreams Resort today, the flyaway. A trip a day, every day this week. And you can also sign up at cat.com. Stay with Jake from 2 to 6. Have a great Monday afternoon. Keep it on Rock 100.5. The Cat, and stay safe, please.

0: start your day tomorrow. Wake up, sun, and drop some farts in your head. With Oklahoma City's number one morning show, Rick and Brad.
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1: 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It's Rock 100.5, The Cat, Oklahoma's rock station. Jake? So, a trip a day will commence this week and next. That's 10 of them, actually. Dream Resorts Flyaway. 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And we'll give out a keyword that'll get you an entry weekdays this week and next, 8, 11, 2, and 6. Oasis is the 2 p.m. word we're looking for. O-A-S-I-S, Oasis, to 95819, and there's an entry for you. Literally a trip a day for 2 weeks. Starts today here on The Cat.

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Now you do what they told ya. Now you do what they told ya. Now you do what they told ya.

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7: Has any of that Canton water reached Lake Hefner? Looking out the window, I can't tell, but maybe some. But not all. Because some of it evaporated, a lot of it got absorbed into the ground on the way down here. Slight chance of rain tomorrow, 80% for Wednesday, Thursday. So Wednesday, Thursday looks like it's going to rain. And can you believe by the end of the week, we're only going to hit 71 for a high. Even some 50s for lows. Big difference from where we were last week and the week before, huh? And the fair's over. Just in time for the rain to come. Rock 100.5 The Cat. Sunny Monday. Beautiful outside. Stone Sour coming on here in a second. Nirvana now. It's Rock 100.5 The Cat.

You're on Oklahoma's rock station, Rock 100.5, The Cat. Jake, 3 o'clock hour, ready to go. Ozzy Stained before we hit the top of the hour. If you didn't know, Stained here in a couple of weeks up the turnpike, be okay. Playing with Seether, Hooba Stank, Hinder. 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
1: Hey, what's up? 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

Linkin Park here on the Cat Rock 100.5 this Wednesday. Their movie Unshattered will hit some select theaters, including in Oklahoma City, Quail Springs AMC, Tinseltown, Regal Warren down in Moore, and Regal Norman. So Linkin Park fans will probably be checking that out. It's also a soundtrack that supports that, so it's live Linkin Park, I guess. Didn't really look at the titles or anything, just kind of noticed it when I was looking for other records the other day. It's Rock 100.5 The Cat, a little after 3 o'clock. Jake, on your Monday, let's do some new APC. Number one song in the country. In this moment, Maria Brink, Lovely Maria, singing I Want to Believe with Dayseeker. Off their new album. We'll get to that this afternoon. Pure rock on your radios. 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
2: 50% chance of rain tomorrow, better chance for Wednesday, Thursday. We're finally going to get some real rain. It just teased us over the weekend. Boy, we sure did. Some parts of the state got a lot of rain, and some just got the light show and the sound effects with very little rain, like here in the city over the weekend. Sure. Pretty much a good chance of rain Wednesday, Thursday, so it's finally going to happen, it looks like, hopefully. All right, it's KATT rocking your Monday, 84 in Oklahoma City. New APC coming on, Def Leppard, Aerosmith, Incubus now on the Cat.

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Rock 100.5, The Cat, A Perfect Circle, the new one, Starless, just a new song, no new album coming, but just a new song to add to your A Perfect Circle Mandatory Maynard playlist here on The Cat, Rock 100.5. I'm Jake. Getting closer to 4, we'll start checking some traffic, and it is that time of year. Noticed an onslaught, no pun intended, of haunted attractions cropping up. And it is that time of year. Favorite time of year for many. And we welcome the return of Oklahoma's only super haunt, Guthrie Haunts, up in Edmond off Highway 77, just past the Cimarron Bridge in Guthrie. 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

0: New Shinedown, you heard it on the Cat, Rock 100, little track called Young Again. It's a little after 4. Last hour of Monday Workday, plugging into Pure Rock and also telling you about how to win some Metallica tickets. Saw a lot of folks post about grabbing their tickets for the Fayetteville show coming up in May. And the specific date is the 26th. They're only doing one date per market. They usually do 2 dates, or at least have since M72 and that tour began and the album came out. But they're only doing one. It used to be one night, night off, second night, and they would change the set list. So you're getting one night, but you don't have to commit to buying tickets for both shows. So that's kind of a cool deal. In the round, Still Stadium's 50-yard line, Razorback Stadium, Fayetteville, Arkansas. 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
2: We'll begin to see rain, hopefully tomorrow afternoon, tomorrow night. There's a 50% chance of rain tomorrow, but an 80% for Wednesday, 90% for Thursday. And we will drop in temperature below normal for this time of year, being that at the end of this week is the first couple of days of Rocktober. We'll be seeing highs in the low 70s, lows in the 50s. Hoodie weather. Let's get our first look at traffic here for a Monday on the Cat.
3: Right now, traffic.
4: Accidents currently reported: Britain at Council, Northwest 23rd at Francis, Klassen at Northwest 17th, and Newcastle Road at Meridian. Also be aware of slowdowns on I-44 westbound at I-40 and I-35 southbound also at I-40. That's your right now traffic. I'm Cameron Buchholz.
2: 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Yay. All right, Agadeka coming on. Ozzy, yeah. Jelly Rolling Foos now, or Everlong on Rock 100.5, The Cat.

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0: Cray cray. 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KATT. Jake. Is it five yet? The new one from Foo Fighters, Window, will be coming on here in just a bit. You see him on the MTV VMA thing, whatever that thing was last night. I saw a little bit on social media today. Really no reason to watch anything. Just shows up on your timeline, social media. It's kind of where you get your news anyways. But anyways, Dave, Foo Fighters Dave, and the original bass player got up and did a little spiel, even though Dave, in the clip I saw, didn't speak. It was mainly Novoselic. And Pat Smear was there smoking on stage. I thought that was a trip. Not used to seeing that stuff, you know, people smoking tobacco in a clip or whatever in front of people. Very strange. Rock 100.5, the cat, but used to be the norm. I mean, people used to smoke on TV shows, in airports, hospitals, all over the place. We've come a long way, I know, but still holding on to the past, Nirvana and Pat Smear. It's Rock 100.5, the cat, coming up on 5. We will start the traffic jam here in a bit. Check some traffic. Kate now on the cat.
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2: Right now, traffic.
3: Accidents currently reported: Britain at Council, Northwest 23rd at Francis, Klassen at Northwest 17th, and Newcastle Road at Meridian. Also be aware of slowdowns on I-44 westbound at I-40 and I-35 southbound also at I-40. That's your right now traffic. I'm Cameron Buchholz.
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Billy Idol, Rock 100.5 The Cat. I didn't even know he was in Tulsa. What was it, last week, week before? Didn't even know he was coming to the state. Probably wouldn't have gone anyways, but I heard it was good. Rock 100.5 The Cat. Oklahoma's rock station here for the ride home. We call it the traffic jam. Maybe stuck in one and you're getting one here on The Cat. Radios, app, web, smart speakers and all that. Do see Creed coming on. Some new Warning and Foo Fighters before the hour ends. If you're still in the car, that will be coming on and make that happen for you. All right, checking traffic here in just a second. Some AIC on KATT.

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4: Tired of talking about it may rain, kind of like I was tired of talking. We all were tired of talking about the heat this summer. Just make it rain. Good rain. Come on. It's supposed to happen Wednesday, Thursday. Lovely day today, though. 84 outside, sunny. Otherwise, traffic.
5: Right now, traffic.
6: 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Accidents currently reported: Britain at Council, Independence at Northwest 50th, Klassen at Northwest 36th, and Eastern at Southwest 48th. Also be aware of slowdowns at I-44 westbound approaching I-40. That's your right now traffic. I'm Cameron Buchholz.
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the warning, not warming, warning here on the Cat. Kerosene, new song. Cool. Some new rock here for the ride home. Afternoon traffic jam continues after 6. Cam will continue to tell you what to look out for on the way home if you want to get home quicker. And also continue to rock you that we do here, have since 1976, the Cat. Giving you the best of the new rock and the best of the classics, I guess. The epic stuff. Best of both worlds here on the Cat. Never get a bill from us. How about you there? Another great concert here for 2026 is coming up quick. A couple of weeks away from the BOK housing the Stained concert. 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BOK in a couple of weeks. That's a Friday, October 16th, by the way, from Live Nation and Rock 100.5 The Cat.

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2: 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Accidents currently reported: Britain at Council, Independence at Northwest 50th, Klassen at Northwest 36th, and Eastern at Southwest 48th. Also be aware of slowdowns at I-44 westbound approaching I-40. That's your Right Now Traffic. I'm Cameron Buchholz.
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1: It is currently sunny and 87 degrees tonight, overnight low of 73. Tomorrow, 45% chance of rain, high of 88. More rain on Wednesday, high of 84. And more rain again on Thursday, high of 81.
2: Right now traffic.
3: 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Accidents currently reported: Britain at Council, Independence at Northwest 50th, Klassen at Northwest 36th, and Eastern at Southwest 48th. Also be aware of slowdowns at I-44 westbound approaching I-40. That's your right now traffic. I'm Cameron Buchholz.

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1: What we've got here is failure to communicate. Some men you just can't reach. So you get what we had here last week, which is the way he wants it. Well, he gets it.

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2: 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Also be aware of slowdowns at I-44 westbound approaching I-40. That's your Right Now Traffic. I'm Cameron Buchholz.
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